we used to be. All I do is keep the beat, the bad company. And all I do is kiss you.

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1: 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It's fun.

0: It's Kristen and Nige at night.
1: Well, what can we learn from Harry and Meghan?
0: Not a great deal, I would suggest.
1: There's a whole lot of hoo-ha around Harry and Meghan. I know, you wouldn't believe it. And stay with me, because I do feel like for anyone, any Canberrans that just rolled their eyes and went, ugh, I don't want to hear about Harry and Meghan, trust me, you do.
0: No, they've already switched off, it's fine.
1: Harry and Meghan just moved back to the UK. We believe that they are living in the Cotswolds. We know that their kids only did 2 days of school. They've then been pulled out of school because of security concerns.
0: Do we know which Cotswold they're in? Or just or how many there are?
1: Well, I'm glad that you asked.
0: Oh.
1: So, the whole security concerns thing, that was because when they started to do the school run, they realised that the entourage couldn't stay together.
0: That's just in case you're wondering, the point where I stopped caring, it's where

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And just before she hangs

Just great music. Canberra's

0: 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That's how a superhero learns to fly.
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1: I know it's weird to say this, but I've been thinking about it lately. Remin-

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1: Show me the money.
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3: Oh, Nige, Lillian and Nichols is playing the $1,000 Minute this morning.
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3: You sound nervy, Lillian. Are you all good?
5: Yep, ready to go.
3: Okay, darling. We're going to put 60 seconds on this clock. We're going to cross everything for you. Your time's going to start after the first question, which is, complete the name of this Chapel Roan hit. Pink Pony what?
5: Club.
3: Which hilarious British author wrote The Hitchhiker's Guide to the Galaxy?
6: Arthur Douglas.
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6: The Euro.

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2: Toolkit Depot is the home for all the top trade tools, backed by their Price Beat Pro.